0: It's Backstage Country. We got Corey Kent here this week, and a big announcement a few weeks ago. You let us all know that Heartland Rock and Roll is coming out September 25th.
1: Yeah. Heartland Rock and Roll, the cat's out of the bag. You know, all of my favorite things about country music, like, met up. All my favorite things about rock and roll kind of met up and blended so perfectly in this record. And it's kind of what, you know, when somebody stops us in the airport and they're like, hey, see, you got a guitar there. You play music? Yeah, yeah. What kind? Just saying country music has never, like, done it justice. Like, it doesn't help you understand what type, right? Mm-hmm. So we say, like, oh, kind of country, kind of rock, somewhere in there. But even still, it didn't really get the point across to where they could, like, picture it in their head. And I feel like we, somewhere along the way, kind of stumbled across this Heartland Rock and Roll term. And it was the first time I'm like, that's it. That's what the sound's called. Heartland Rock and Roll.
0: I'm glad you told that story, because I got to be honest, when you told me the title, I was surprised, because you have, like, 21, then Blacktop, then 23, then Black Bandana. And then I was thinking, oh, this is going to be called 26. But that makes perfect sense. So this is the legacy.
1: Yeah. I mean, we've tried to make some sort of rhyme or reason to the names of our records, but the reality is, like, the record names, they find you. Mm. You know, the Black Bandana record was originally supposed to be called Bixby, which is my hometown. But then we wrote this song, Black Bandana, and I was like, this is it. This is the stamp in time. This is the era. This is the Black Bandana era. Mm-hmm. And, you know, like, just like Heartland Rock and Roll, like Blacktop, I was working at a pavement company when I started that record. So that's why that record's called Blacktop. The records seem to name themselves. Mm-hmm. And this one, it was just like the perfect storm of kind of finally being able to put our finger on what the sound is called.
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3: 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It's Elena, and we have got Corey Kent hosting this week. I'm so glad to have you here.
4: 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I'm ready for a brand new hour of red hot country hits and so much more coming up on Backstage.

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0: Okay, that's a wrap for today's show. I'm Elena. Day two in the books with Corey Kent. Great job hosting today.
1: Hey, thanks, Elena. Man, counting down the hours until we get back to do this again tomorrow. So y'all better come back.
0: That's right. You heard the man. We'll see you tomorrow on Backstage.

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Mostly cloudy with showers and thunderstorms developing, getting closer to daybreak. Temperatures starting out in the 60s and low 70s for the day. Morning storms coming to an end. Another round of strong to severe thunderstorms on the way for the late afternoon. Highs today, 85. Stronger storms ending early tonight, lows near 68. And partly sunny, still a few leftover showers on Thursday, cooling off with a high near 82. From the WSAW News Channel 7 studio, I'm First Alert meteorologist Chad Franzen.

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Mostly cloudy with showers and thunderstorms developing, getting closer to daybreak. Temperatures starting out in the 60s and low 70s for the day. Morning storms coming to an end. Another round of strong to severe thunderstorms on the way for the late afternoon. Highs today, 85. Stronger storms ending early tonight. Lows near 68. And partly sunny. Still a few leftover showers on Thursday. Cooling off with a high near 82. From the WSAW News Channel 7 studio, I'm First Alert meteorologist Chad Franzen.

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Mostly cloudy with showers and thunderstorms developing, getting closer to daybreak. Temperatures starting out in the 60s and low 70s for the day. Morning storms coming to an end. Another round of strong to severe thunderstorms on the way for the late afternoon. Highs today, 85. Stronger storms ending early tonight, lows near 68. And partly sunny, still a few leftover showers on Thursday, cooling off with a high near 82. From the WSAW News Channel 7 studio, I'm First Alert meteorologist Chad Franzen.

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Mostly cloudy with showers and thunderstorms developing and getting closer to daybreak. Temperatures starting out in the 60s and low 70s for the day. Morning storms coming to an end. Another round of strong to severe thunderstorms on the way for the late afternoon. Highs today 85. Stronger storms ending early tonight. Lows near 68. And partly sunny. Still a few leftover showers on Thursday. Cooling off with a high near 82. From the WSAW News Channel 7 studio, I'm First Alert meteorologist Chad Franzen.

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Mostly cloudy with showers and thunderstorms developing, getting closer to daybreak. Temperatures starting out in the 60s and low 70s for the day. Morning storms coming to an end. Another round of strong to severe thunderstorms on the way for late afternoon. Highs today, 85. Stronger storms ending early tonight. Lows near 68. And partly sunny. Still a few leftover showers on Thursday, cooling off at the high near 82. From the WSAW News Channel 7 studio, I'm First Alert meteorologist Chad Franzen.

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Mostly cloudy with showers and thunderstorms developing, getting closer to daybreak. Temperatures starting out in the 60s and low 70s for the day. Morning storms coming to an end. Another round of strong to severe thunderstorms on the way for the late afternoon. Highs today, 85. Stronger storms ending early tonight, lows near 68. And partly sunny, still a few leftover showers on Thursday, cooling off with a high near 82. From the WSAW News Channel 7 studio, I'm First Alert meteorologist Chad Franzen.

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horseback. Now he's a buckskin, 15 hands, five-time team road champion,

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Thunderstorms likely north of Highway 29 this morning, around and south of Highway 29 this afternoon and evening. The second round of thunderstorms has the better chance of becoming strong to severe, with strong wind gusts being the primary threat. A high of 81.

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2: Good morning. Federal regulators cite 11 Wisconsin hospitals for price transparency. Hospitals are being called on to improve compliance with healthcare price transparency requirements. Federal rules that took effect in 2021 require hospitals to publicly post negotiated insurance rates and other costs for medical services. Data shows nearly 50 Wisconsin hospitals have faced similar enforcement actions since the requirements began. A downburst is being blamed for last week's catastrophic damage in Walworth County. Much attention, and understandably so, was on the capsized boat on Geneva Lake, leading to the drowning deaths of three children. National Weather Service said that the downburst, which produces straight-line winds, can sound and be just as damaging as a tornado, but unlike a tornado, they do not include rotating winds. And Wisconsin Attorney General Josh Call is challenging a proposed new round of tariffs. Call and attorneys general from 21 other states urged the U.S. Trade Representative to abandon plans for new tariffs on the European Union and dozens of other countries. Call said the tariffs would further strain Wisconsin household budgets and hurt the state's economy.
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3: Central Wisconsin.
4: Thunderstorms likely north of Highway 29 this morning, around and south of Highway 29 this afternoon and evening. The second round of thunderstorms has the better chance of becoming strong to severe, with strong wind gusts being the primary threat. A high of 81 in between those two rounds of thunderstorms. 65 for the low temperature tonight as thunderstorms wrap up before midnight. Partly cloudy skies on Thursday with a high of 80. Couple isolated showers possible around and south of Highway 10. From the WCW News Channel 7 studio, I'm First Alert Meteorologist Beth Furman.

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2: Wakey, wakey, eggs and bakey. So why would a 6.5 wake up call? Big Red and Dana, Hippie, one more game gonna be. She's gone today. She got another day of vacation. She'll be back with us tomorrow. But don't worry, I'll hold it down for hump day. I got you, man. Birthdays, anniversaries, those are gonna be coming up for you at 6:40. If you know anybody celebrating, give me a call or text on the Feltz's Dairy Store Talk and Text line 715-342-WYTE. But first, just the headlines. Man arrested for using superpowers at the supermarket. And a man chooses a very odd way. You ever had an eye twitch? Well, he uses a very odd way to make that go away, doesn't he?

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0: 6:13, the wake-up call. Big Red and Dana coming up next, just the headlines. Well, you know the old saying about returning to the scene of the crime? One carjacker did just that. And why? Man, it's the dumbest reason ever. Got it coming up next.
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0: It's the Y106.5 wake-up call with Big Red and Dana. 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
2: All right, hippies still on vacation, so yours truly holding it down for you. Man arrested for using superpowers at grocery store. Yep. In Bangor, Maine, police say a man was arrested, Tyler Corliss, for chasing coffee shop employees. The employees called 911 after Tyler started chasing him and throwing items at him for no apparent reason. Tyler chased one employee out of the store, told cops he didn't throw any items. Instead, he moved them with his superpowers. Yeah, you gotta love when that happens. I wish I had superpowers like that. Unfortunately, he was not able to get out of going to jail, though, charged with assault and violating terms of his probation. Chicago carjackers try to sell stolen car back to the owner. Yep, Chicago man recently involved in a carjacking incident. The suspects, Travail Tyree and William Tansley, something like that, stole a car at gunpoint, then tried to sell it back to the owner in the same alley where they stole it from. Officers then arrested them during the swap. Not exactly the brightest bulbs around. And a man slaps twitching eye to ward off bad omen, detaches his own retina. Yep, superstitious man in China ended up detaching his retina while slapping his own eye for a couple days to ward off bad luck. His right eye was twitching. You ever had that? Like your eye twitches? So to ward it off, he kept slapping his eye. 3 days. Twitching finally stopped. So did his vision. Yep, suddenly narrowed until he could only see straight and all his peripheral was gone. Went into the doctors, told him about the slapping of the retina. They arrested him in the emergency room. No word of whether or not he got his eye back. He still did not see what was wrong with it. See what it did there? I'll bury that. There you go. Just some headlines for you. I know she does it so much better. Ella Langley, we got Max McDowell on the way. Plus, we got birthdays and anniversaries, so if you know anybody who's celebrating today, give me a call or text on the Phelps' Dairy Store Talk and Text Line, 715-342-WYTE. 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

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To help him

And the All right, today's Wednesday, July 8th, the 189th day of the year. National Freeze Pop Day. International Body Painting Day. All right. Eat a vegetable you've never tried before day. And be a kid again day. That's my faves. This day in history, 1776. Declaration of Independence was first read publicly. Merca. 1947, New Mexico's Roswell Daily Record reports an alien aircraft had crashed near a local ranch with the headline RAAF captures flying saucer in Roswell region. 1969, the withdrawal of American troops from Vietnam began. And in 2002, Brad Paisley, number one on the country charts with this banger. Or maybe. If cryogenics were all free, then you could live like...

great record. Celebrating celebrity birthdays today, Jaden Smith. That's Will Smith's son. He is 28 years old today. New Superman, David Cornsweet. He's 33. Very happy birthday to...

0: Beck turns 56. Joan Osborne is 64. Toby, I got to throw this in there. He's 65 years old. Kevin Bean, I mean, a.k.a. Kevin Bacon, he's 68 years old today. Happy birthday. Happy birthday, local celebrities. Jason Dobson celebrating today. Gina Mueller. Mueller. Evan Eldridge celebrates. And Danny Howard has a birthday today as well. If it was your birthday or anniversary today and nobody called up to wish you happy birthday or anniversary, it's because they don't love you. Not like we do. Like, we get another long music set on the way for you. We got Tucker Wetmore. We'll throw in Church, some John Morgan. Take a look at that weather from the WSAW First Alert forecast. All right, just make sure I didn't have another one come in late on me this morning. All right, there you go. That's all on the way for you. 6:42. So why would a 6.5 wake-up call with Big Red and Dana?
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1: Good morning. Federal regulators cite 11 Wisconsin hospitals for price transparency. Hospitals are being called on to improve compliance with healthcare price transparency requirements. Federal rules that took effect in 2021 require hospitals to publicly post negotiated insurance rates and other costs for medical services. Data shows nearly 50 Wisconsin hospitals have faced similar enforcement actions since the requirements began. A downburst is being blamed for last week's catastrophic damage in Walworth County. Much attention, and understandably so, was on the capsized boat on Geneva Lake, leading to the drowning deaths of three children. National Weather Service said the downburst, which produces straight-line winds, can sound and be just as damaging as a tornado, but unlike a tornado, they do not include rotating winds. And Wisconsin Attorney General Josh Call is challenging a proposed new round of tariffs. Call and attorneys general from 21 other states urged the U.S. Trade Representative to abandon plans for new tariffs on the European Union and dozens of other countries. Call said the tariffs would further strain Wisconsin household budgets and hurt the state's economy.
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2: Thunderstorms likely north of Highway 29 this morning, around and south of Highway 29 this afternoon and evening. The second round of thunderstorms has the better chance of becoming strong to severe, with strong wind gusts being the primary threat. A high of 81 in between those two rounds of thunderstorms. 65 for the low temperature tonight as thunderstorms wrap up before midnight. Partly cloudy skies on Thursday with a high of 80. Couple isolated showers possible around and south of Highway 10. From the WCW News Channel 7 studio, I'm First Alert meteorologist Beth Furman.
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0: Sheesh, I wasn't even speeding. From the Ho-Chunk Gaming Nakusa Studio, this is Y106.5, WYTE, Marshfield, Wausau, Plover.

7:10, it's the Y-Widow 6.5 wake-up call. Big Red Dan, it seems like Gen Z has got a problem. I mean, okay, admittedly, they've got a lot of problems. But there's one problem that's causing them to lose friends, and that's after going on vacations together. What's happening? I'll give you all them details next. It's

0: Nate Smith, 717. It's a Y with a 6.5 wake-up call. Big Red and Dana. All right, I know a lot of people that go on vacations together. I know folks that, like, my folks used to do that all the time. They have a group of friends that they would that they knew for, like, 40 years or whatever. And it was, what did they call it? The geezers, something or whatever. It's just, it was like every year this group of couples would get together. They choose a different destination and they go on vacation together. I know folks now that go down to Nashville together, just a group of folks or whatever. I know a lot of y'all out there that do that, right? You just like leave the kids at home. We're going to Atlanta or Vegas or whatever, you know? Gen Z is trying that. They're trying to get in on that action. However, it didn't work it out for them. They're losing friends by the dozens. New survey conducted found that a staggering 76% of Gen Zers say they were never paid back by their peers when they went on group expense, when they paid for a group expense up front. Hey, when you did it like a group event or a group vacation or whatever, yeah, we'll get in on that. Sounds great. You just pay for it up front and we'll just pay you back. 76% of people saying that's not happening. What's more than half of them said the lack of payment ended up putting them in debt. Well, yeah, I can't afford to pay for 10 people's vacations. As a result, more than half of those said being financially snubbed ended up causing friction in the relationship, of course. 14% said caused friendships to fall out to an end. I'm surprised it's only 14% said that come to it. Dude, if we go on a vacation, man, and you stiff me for a couple grand for this vacation, that's what kind of friend you are? I don't think I need you. So that's crazy though. Have you ever had anything like that happen to you? Go on a vacation with somebody and somebody sticks you with a bill? How did that end up for you? How did that work out for you? Gen Zers, is that happening to you? I don't know. Let me know. 715-342-WYTE. It's the Feltz's Dairy Store talking text line. 718. It's a wake up call. Big Red and Dana. All right, coming up next, we got a story about a local man who's a hero. That's right, and we don't throw that word out very often around here, but yeah, a Wisconsin man is a hero. We got to talk about this young man coming up next, 720. So wake up call, Big Red and Dana.
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1: Today's Best Country, Y106.5. It's a wake-up call. Big Red and Dana. Well, speaking of trucks on fire, got your good news of the day.
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5: Oh, Richard, I'm so happy. Hold me.
1: All right, well, at a lacrosse, man has been called a hero, and for dang good reason. It's not like,
6: oh, he saved a Subway sandwich from falling. He's a hero.
1: No, this dude's legit hero, okay? Kieran McKinney, 21 years old, driving on the north side of lacrosse, 4th of July, okay? About ready to get ready for fireworks, 5 p.m. You know, he's getting geared up. Notice there was a fire. Kieran's mom, Jennifer, says there was a small crowd gathering around when a woman was screaming that a man was still alive. Kieran jumped into action, pulled a 26-year-old Cody Krueger from the wreckage of a wrecked truck, called 911, and extinguished the flames that were covering Krueger. Dude was on fire. He ran over there, drug him out, put him out, called 911, and the truck exploded after that. He said, when I pulled up into the grass initially, when I got him out of the vehicle, you know, I didn't know if he was conscious. I didn't even know, quite frankly, if he was even alive. But when I pulled him into the grass, became a little more hopeful because I could see him breathing. I could see him start to move around initially when this first happened. And Kieran told the story that in the state of Cody when he pulled him out, we didn't think he had a chance to make it at all. So we are thrilled to find out that he made it to Madison. Now he's made it to 48 hours. Okay, that's the big one. You know, you got to survive the first couple days, especially with smoke inhalation, burns, stuff like that. Kieran's mom said that Cody Krueger was flown to the burned unit, Madison, severe burns from his head down to his knees, lung damage, smoke and chemical inhalation. Not only did this cat... Okay, you pulled him out of the fire. That's good, right? You helped him survive, live another day. Well, the next couple days after the surgery were crucial for Cody's recovery. Obviously, dude's going to be looking at a huge medical bill for that. Well, the McKinneys have now set up a GoFundMe page for the Krugers. Not only did they save his life, but they're also going to help pay his bills. Helping this guy pay his bills. That's a hero, man. Come on. And on the 4th of July, you shut your mouth. That don't get any gooder than that. That's a gooder news of the day. All right. We talk about stories all the time about people stopping and helping folks out. Sometimes it works out. Sometimes it doesn't. You know, what's that one story about that person that got in trouble? Because he, like, was giving him chest compressions and then got sued because he broke a rib. It's like, dude, I'm saving your life. Shut up. Yeah, that's the way it goes down sometimes. But doing the right thing because it's the right thing to do. Jason Aldean, Jordan Davis on the way. We also got your WSAW First Alert forecast. Should be pretty good. One little sprinkle of showers here and there. Shouldn't be too bad, though. And find out what's going on in the country music world. 90 seconds to Nashville, all around the corner. 741. So why would a 6.5 wake-up call with Big Red and Dana?
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0: Ladies and gentlemen, can I please have your attention? 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
1: Good morning. Federal regulators cite 11 Wisconsin hospitals for price transparency. Hospitals are being called on to improve compliance with health care price transparency requirements. Federal rules that took effect in 2021 require hospitals to publicly post negotiated insurance rates and other costs for medical services. Data shows nearly 50 Wisconsin hospitals have faced similar enforcement actions since the requirements began. A downburst is being blamed for last week's catastrophic damage in Walworth County. Much attention, and understandably so, was on the capsized boat on Geneva Lake, leading to the drowning deaths of three children. National Weather Service said that the downburst, which produces straight-line winds, can sound and be just as damaging as a tornado, but unlike a tornado, they do not include rotating winds. And Wisconsin Attorney General Josh Call is challenging a proposed new round of tariffs. Call and attorneys general from 21 other states urged the U.S. Trade Representative to abandon plans for new tariffs on the European Union and dozens of other countries. Call said the tariffs would further strain Wisconsin household budgets and hurt the state's economy.
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3: Thunderstorms remain possible here and there this morning, with a better chance for thunderstorms to become strong to severe later on this afternoon and evening, with a high of 81. Biggest threat for thunderstorms this afternoon will be strong wind gusts and heavy rainfall, with the best chance for strong to severe thunderstorms coming around and south of Highway 29. Storms are out of the area by midnight. 65 for the low temperature tonight after thunderstorms leave, with partly cloudy skies. 80 for the high on Thursday with partly cloudy skies and a couple isolated showers possible south of Highway 10. 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

Bell. I knew that it was going to be a circus. I knew it. Taylor Swift, Travis Kelce getting married. Okay, that's all said and done. Okay, the whole thing was a rather big circus. All of Hollywood and the in crowd was there. It was a lot of money, obviously, to put that thing on to even go to the wedding. But it appears that people are making a ton of money after the wedding from it as well. Tell you what's going on that with Neon News next.

0: is OD. 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
0: All right, well, this isn't actually like Hollywood gossip kind of thing, but if you ever wanted to work in Hollywood, New York Post says Jeopardy is hiring a new clue writer. Are you into Jeopardy? Yeah, I mean, not so much. Job pays as much as $178,000 a year. Okay, I might get interested in Jeopardy. Applicants must show wit and pass the contestant quiz. They must also create 12 clue categories and 3 final Jeopardy clues. So if Jeopardy is your thing and you think you can get in on that, there you go. Well, TMZ says wedding trash from Taylor Swift and Travis Kelce's Madison Square Garden wedding is being sold online. Okay, here's where we're getting dumb. Like, I get it. Like, maybe there's like fabric scraps, soda can tops. Like, I mean, I could get like maybe there's some of the decor, some of the decorations were being sold. Dude, a bag of air from Madison Square Garden is up for sale for $50,000. A bag of air? How do you even know that came from the stupid? Speaking of stupid, Meghan Markle, apparently she's done. She can't have it anymore. She exploded after Prince Harry was uninvited from Buckingham Palace. Apparently he's going to have to stay somewhere else during his trip to the UK, a source tells the magazine. Meghan Markle apparently warned Harry this would happen. She believes every time he reaches out to his family, they find another way to reject him. She's done. She has no interest in ever putting herself or her children through this again and hoping that rebuilding trust just disappeared. Could it be that maybe the trust disappeared whenever you and the hubby kind of like left the royal family? I'm just saying. And the there was an actual microphone there and caught her reaction to when Prince Harry got disinvited to the family reunion. Yeah. Yeah, I know. It's okay, Megan. Maggie. It's okay. All right. There you go. I'm such a jerk. Neon News. All right, Luke Bryan. We got Megan Maroney on the way. Hardy teaming up with all the dudes in country music with MacArthur coming up, and we'll find out what's going on in the country music world. It's 90 Seconds to Nashville on the way. It's today's best country. The Y106.5 Wake Up Call with Big Red and Dana.
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breathing. Today's Best Country, Y106.5. It's a wake-up call. Big Red and Dana. Well, Megan Maroney talked recently in an interview about having to prove herself as a new artist. And one of the country's biggest stars took a little hiatus, but he's back. Tell you who that is up next after Hardy, Eric Church, Morgan Wallen, and Timmy.

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0: All right, now it starts getting a little Jerry Springer-ish. Bunny XO had herself a nice little fun 4th of July. We'll get to that in a moment, though. First, fans and followers are wondering what exactly is going on with her after the soul-bearing The Divorce episode on her Dumb Blonde podcast suddenly vanished from the internet. No explanation. The disappearance may or may not have been connected to Bunny's 4th of July celebration. This is where it gets trashy. In which she visited Jelly Roll's JR Goodnight Nashville Bar and was filmed making out with Calabasas Confidential star Dylan Wolf. Dude, you went to Jelly's bar in Nashville to make out with someone else? Really? Nowhere else you could have chosen. Here's a little fun fact. Bunny is on record shooting down rumors that her estranged husband is dating the singer Jesse Murph, saying that on her podcast, "That's absolutely blinking disgusting. Guys, that's a 20 years age gap. That's so disrespectful." Here's your fun fact. Wolf is 24. She's 46. Maybe not so disgusting. Well, Megan Maroney talked about feeling that she had to prove herself. Said that she had to prove people wrong when she started posting her songs online.
2: When I was posting these songs that I had written, but I had no Spotify profile and no Apple profile, everyone's like, "Who is this girl?" It's almost like I had to prove myself that I wasn't just someone who like posted pictures. I don't mind trying to prove people wrong, you know? Like, I think that is what kind of motivates me.
0: Well, in this business, you always kind of got to prove yourself, don't you? That you're good? I don't know. Just wondering. All right, last month, Justin Moore explained that he was stepping away from touring to take a little time for himself. Apparently, the downtime did him some pretty good. Yesterday, he announced that he was resuming touring activities. Posted a clip on Instagram of him walking in a dark corridor, probably backstage, whatever, with LL Cool J's Mama Say Knock You Out playing. Tacking on a revised touring schedule. His first show back will be this Saturday at Knox County Fair in Knoxville, Illinois. And that's what's going down in the country music world. 90 seconds, maybe a little bit more, of Nashville. Travis Tritt, Lauren Delaney on the way. We'll

0: friend Lainey Wilson. Just the tip of the iceberg. We call 20 in a row, and it's up next. 8:42. 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

0: Lizzie.
1: Thunderstorms remain possible here and there this morning, with a better chance for thunderstorms to become strong to severe later on this afternoon and evening, with a high of 81. Biggest threat for thunderstorms this afternoon will be strong wind gusts and heavy rainfall, with the best chance for strong to severe thunderstorms coming around and south of Highway 29. Storms are out of the area by midnight, 65 for the low temperature tonight after thunderstorms leave with partly cloudy skies, 80 for the high on Thursday with partly cloudy skies, and a couple isolated showers possible south of Highway 10. 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

West Country Y 106.5. It's a wake up call. Big Red and Dana. This is not where it ends. We're in the middle of 20 in a row, keeping her moving. Bailey Zimmerman. It's the wake up call with Big Red and Dana. This is

John King, today's Best Country Y106.5. It's a wake-up call. Big Randini may be some drinking tonight. Wausau Events invites you to another great night of tunes, man. They got concerts on the square. 13 weeks, and tonight they got Johnny and the Motones, man. They got local vendors, plenty of food out there as well. You want to get a complete lineup of concerts on the square, go to Y106.5.

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It's a wake-up call. Big Red and Dana looking for something fun to do this weekend. 54th Annual Iowa Car Show is coming to town. 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Baby.

Today's Best Country Y106.5, the wake-up call, Big Red and Dana. That, and ladies and germs, going to do it for me. Hippie's going to be gone, or back tomorrow, rather. Broson Malone on the way in. He'll take care of you all throughout the rest of your day. See you guys tomorrow. Have a great day.

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More of today's best country starts right now.

the fall. That's Cody Johnson. Today's Best Country, it's Y106.5. Hey there, how you doing? Happy hump day. Joe Malone on radio. Let's get this midweek day done. So we just got 48 hours to go till we get to the weekend. Let's get into the

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That's country newcomer Stella Lefty and her breakthrough hit. It's called Boston in today's best country. It's Y106.5. That thing is just blowing up, doing very, very well for her. She's making a name for herself in country music. And her EP is called Is This Heaven? She dropped that in May, and she is currently working on a new full-length album. And sometime this fall, maybe she will release that. She does have a collaboration out there, too. It's a song called Something to Lose, a duet that she did with her boyfriend, a guy by the name of Vincent Mason. We played a song by him not too long ago. So the two of them are an item. They work together. They have toured together, and now they have a song together. So there you go. A little bit of insight about what Stella Lefty is all about. Like her. I think she's going to be a good rising star. Eric Church on the way. Also, music coming up from Riley Green and Megan Maroney. Beautiful Things next.

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1: So many ways. We just want to thank you for listening, however you choose. I love

Thunderstorms remain possible here and there this morning, with a better chance for thunderstorms to become strong to severe later on this afternoon and evening, with a high of 81. Biggest threat for thunderstorms this afternoon will be strong wind gusts and heavy rainfall, with the best chance for strong to severe thunderstorms coming around and south of Highway

29. Storms are out of the area by midnight. 65 for the low temperature tonight after thunderstorms leave with partly cloudy skies. 80 for the high on Thursday with partly cloudy skies and a couple isolated showers possible south of Highway 10. From the WCW News Show 7 studio, I'm First Alert meteorologist Spence Berman.

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John Morgan now, this is Kid Myself.

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1: Today's Best Country, it's Y106.5, Joe Malone here, and it is official. 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It's going to be at the Rothschild Pavilion, not at the 400 block. Some weather coming in, so they don't want to take any chances. This week, again, Concerts on the Square moved indoors, Rothschild Pavilion this evening. 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

0: That's Dylan Scott at Today's Best Country. It's Y106.5, Joe Malone here, and a question for you regarding the Noontime Rewind. I'm going to let you decide. You always help me out in a great way with these, so I need you to sound off and tell me what you prefer. The Noontime Rewind, three songs from back in the day. Today would be Toby Keith's 64th birthday. It's his second heavenly birthday. So I was going to play just one song from Toby Keith today, but I thought, you know, there's so many. I got to try to decide which one to start with, and I couldn't decide. I'm like, I want to play this one. I'll play that one. I'll play this. Do we do just one to start off the Noontime Rewind with today, or do we do all three songs Toby Keith today? One or three for Toby Keith. That's what I need you to text me on the Phelps Dairy Store talk and text line, 715-342-WYTE. One song or all three songs for the Noontime Rewind today. Are they Toby Keith songs? And if it's just one song, well, then give me a request also. Let me know something else you would like to hear, or would you rather hear all three Toby Keith songs? Sound off again, 715-342-WYTE, the Phelps Dairy Store talk and text line. Let me know your choice, and I will do so accordingly. Randy Houser on the way, Dustin Lynch coming up as well, and Bailey Zimmerman, Chevy Silverado next.
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Today's Best Country, it's Y106.5, Joe Malone here, and that was a pretty overwhelming response. Thank you so much. Yeah, we're going to do all three Toby Keith songs today for the Noontime Rewind. Not one text did I get for one. All of them were for three, so thank you so much. And yeah, that's on the way, so let's keep it rolling. We get closer and closer to that Noontime Rewind. Cody Johnson, this is Till You Can't, Y106.5. You can

0: That's Randy Houser in today's Best Country. It's Y106.5 Joe Malone here, in case you didn't hear the announcement earlier. Concerts on the Square has been moved indoors due to forecasted rain and the potential for strong storms and lightning in an effort to keep attendees safe, comfortable, and dry tonight. The Johnny and the Motones will be moved indoors to the Rothschild Pavilion, and that is going to start at 6 o'clock. So we'll stay dry. Yeah, I know. I wanted it outdoors tonight, too. It's so much fun. And yes, it is absolutely so much better when it's outdoors, because that's what it was intended to be, was outdoor music. But, hey, at least we're going to get music, right? It's been moved indoors. So Rothschild Pavilion, 6 o'clock, Johnny and the Motones, concerts on the Square, impromptu indoors this week because of weather. So we'll see you there. More of today's Best Country on the way. I got 20 in a row stacked up and ready to go. George Burge, Shabuzi, Scotty McCreery, Chris Young, brand new one from him in there. So stick around for that. And Luke Combs, Be By You, kicks off that 20 in a row next.
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0: have the best chance for those thunderstorms to feature gusty winds and heavy rainfall as the primary threats, although small hail and an isolated tornado cannot be completely ruled out either, with highs in the low 80s. Cooling off to about 65 degrees tonight, thunderstorms wrapping up before midnight, partly cloudy after that, and then partly cloudy for most of Thursday with a high of 80. Couple isolated showers and storms cannot be ruled out south of Highway 10. From the WCW News Channel 7 studio, First Alert meteorologist Spencer Furman.
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Today's Best Country, it's Y106.5. That's George Burge and Luke Bryan as we roll 20 in a row. Joe Malone here. And Noontime Rewind on the way. All Toby Keith today, since it is his, or would be, his 64th birthday. So let me know what Toby Keith song you want to hear. 715-342-WYTE on the Feltz Dairy Store Talk and Text Line. Shaboozy, Jelly Roll. This is Amen.

0: didn't come here to leave in today's Mascot Tree. It's Y106.5. Joe Malone here and Chris Young coming to the Central Wisconsin State Fair August 28th. 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
2: 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My math was off earlier. I said he was going to be 64. He would have been 65 today. Unfortunately, we lost him on February 5th, 2004. Happy heavenly birthday, Toby Keith, and the song that made him a star, Should Have Been a Cowboy. 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

0: That's Toby. I want to talk about me and the new Tom Rewind in today's Best Country. It's Y106.5. Last song of the day today is requested for Jill. She says this one is her favorite Toby Keith song. Mine too. It's My List. It's on Y106.5 in the Noontime Rewind.
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since we did Old Toby for the new Time Rewind, I figure one last little tribute ain't going to hurt, right? 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It's Y106.5. We keep that 20 in a row rolling on. 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

0: This Ain't a Bad Life. Put the wraps on 20 in a row with Thomas Rhett and Jordan Davis. Joe Malone here. Friday morning, 8:30, we've got a new deal going live. 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And you don't want to miss out on this one. It's one that will go very, very, very fast. It's very popular. And if you're not logged in beforehand, chances are you will not get it. 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Hi, Joe Malone here, and yep, we're today's best country, but we didn't forget about the legends. 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

That's Corey Kent. Co Wetzel helping him out at today's Best Country. It's Y106.5. Corey Kent is the guest host every night this week on Backstage Country with Elena. And get the inside story on that song and so much more. 7 to 11 every weeknight on Y106.5. Here's

0: That's Kenny. That's brand new from him and Carry On in today's Best Country. It's Y106.5. That'll be on the new album, Silver Sands Marina, September 25th. That will be his 21st studio album, and I'm looking forward to it. Can't wait. Was looking forward to, and I mean, I still am for tonight, but I was looking forward to concerts on the square outdoors. Unfortunately, it has been moved indoors, in case you missed the announcement earlier. Concerts on the square will happen tonight at 6 o'clock, but it will be indoors at the Rothschild Pavilion. They moved it indoors just because of the threat of rain and potential strong storms and lightning. They want to make sure everybody in attendance stays safe, comfortable, and dry. Tonight's concerts on the square featuring Johnny and the Motones, the Rothschild Pavilion, just a short drive from downtown Wausau. Concert starts at 6 o'clock. We'll see you there. And more of today's Best Country on the way. Lauren Elena, Luke Combs, Taylor Swift worked in, and Luke Bryan next.
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communities around and south of Highway 29, where we'll have the best chance for those thunderstorms to feature gusty winds and heavy rainfall as the primary threats, although small hail and an isolated tornado cannot be completely ruled out either, with highs in the low 80s. Cooling off to about 65 degrees tonight, thunderstorms wrapping up before midnight, partly cloudy after that, and then partly cloudy for most of Thursday with a high of 80, couple isolated showers and storms cannot be ruled out south of Highway 10. From the WCW News Show 7 studio, First Alert meteorologist Spencer Furman.

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Fast Country. It's Y106.5 with Deanna Carter and a throwback track for your Wednesday. Joe Malone, keeping the day rolling right along. Thanks for listening. Thanks for letting us be a part of your day today. Hope you're having an absolutely wonderful day. It's Lauren Elena's latest now with Chase Matthew. This is All My Exes on Y106.5. Another

0: Every time I'm at work, I get online and I stream you guys, and I can just pretend I'm on a beach and I'm not at work. I love it. I don't listen to anything else.
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0: Today's Best Country. It's Y106.5. Are you ready for the most ridiculous thing of the day? Well, I'm sure you didn't get invited to Taylor and Travis's wedding, just like I didn't, or anyone that I know. However, we still could possibly breathe the same air as all of those important people. In fact, someone on eBay tried selling a bag of air that was supposedly collected at Madison Square Garden during the big night. Yeah. The description claimed, quote, "This isn't just a bag. It's history you can breathe. Frame it. Display it proudly next to your era's tour merch and signed footballs, or gift it to that one friend who still believes in fairy tales." They wanted $50,000 for this bag of air. The listing has been taken down. It was gone as of last night. But a website called NYCGarbage.com was selling trash that might have come from the wedding or its guests. Items included things like soda can tops, even a single AirPod, some fabric, all for $25 a piece. Yeah, the website says the stuff came from, quote, "outside Madison Square Garden, as close to Taylor and Travis's big day as you could have gotten without an invite." Yeah, no thanks. Hard pass. Shaboozing coming up. Zach Top worked it, as well as Blake Shelton and Jason.

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Keep it a Wednesday, rolling right along. 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

That's Blake. That's Texas. Today's Best Country. It's Y106.5. Texas is a great place to be, I'm sure, but Wisconsin is the place to be this weekend with the greatest car show and swap meet in the nation going on. I'm talking about the 54th annual Iola Car Show. It starts tomorrow, runs through Saturday, and over 2,500 show cars, special vehicle unveilings, swap meets where you can hunt for parts and memorabilia. Some celebrity guests already in the area. Sung Kang from the Fast and the Furious franchise will be there, plus Patrick Duffy from Dallas, Linda Pearl from Happy Days, Derek Bieri from Vice Grip Garage, and Emily and Aaron Reeves from Flying Sparks Garage. 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And more of today's Best Country coming up from Chris Jansen. I've got Cody Johnson on the way. Brand new artist, Stella Lefty, Boston, next.

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First alert weather day into this evening for strong to severe storms. Scattered storms going into this evening. Strong to severe storms producing damaging winds, locally heavy rainfall, perhaps some hail. Temperatures will drop back to 64 overnight with some clouds. On Thursday, partly sunny. Chance for showers or thunderstorm, high 82. A fair amount of sunshine on Friday, high 83. Good deal of sunshine to start the weekend on Saturday and warm, the high 85. From the WSAW News Channel 7 studio, a first floor meteorologist, Jeremy Tabor. 106.5.

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That's Cody Johnson. That's On My Way to You. Today's Best Country. It's Y106.5. Joe Malone heading out. I'll talk to you again tomorrow. Enjoy the rest of your afternoon. Greg Lee coming up after 2 o'clock to take you through your Wednesday. And I leave you with fresh new country from Zach John King. This is called Get to Drinking on Y106.5. Have a great day, Wisconsin.

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Hello, good afternoon. Welcome to Wednesday, my friends. Sitting in with Greg Lee. Coming up, I have Chris Young and Megan Maroney. And Megan Maroney posted a clip of an unreleased song on Instagram. That story on the way. 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

0: Today's Best Country, Y106.5 with Megan Maroney's Beautiful Thing. Speaking of Megan Maroney, she has no intention of slowing down. She's in the middle of her sold-out Cloud 9 tour. Her song Beautiful Things is a massive hit, and she is definitely not taking a break. On her TikTok and Instagram pages, she released a clip of a previously unheard song. No title, no information, just the music. The lyrics have fans barely holding in their excitement for a true release of the song. Again, no word on when the whole thing gets released. But for now, fans can get about a minute of it. It's Greg Lee. Happy Wednesday once again. Keep it right here. On the way, Luke Bryan, Nate Smith, and before the top of the hour, Ashley McBride with What If We Don't on Y106.5.
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0: The following is a severe weather bulletin. The National Weather Service in Green Bay has issued a severe thunderstorm warning for East Central Portage County, Southwestern Waupaca County, until 3:15 p.m. At 2:37 p.m., a severe thunderstorm was located over Amherst, or 12 miles northwest of Waupaca, moving east at 25 miles an hour. Hazard, 60 miles an hour wind gusts and quarter-size hail. Source, radar indicated. Impact, hail damage to vehicles is expected. Expect wind damage to roofs, siding, and trees. This severe thunderstorm will be near Amherst around 2:40 p.m. Waupaca around 3 p.m.
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First tour weather day into this evening for strong to severe storms. Scattered storms going into this evening. Strong to severe storms producing damaging winds, locally heavy rainfall, and perhaps some hail. Temperatures will drop back to 64 overnight with some clouds. On Thursday, partly sunny. Chance for showers or a thunderstorm, high 82. A fair amount of sunshine on Friday, high 83. Good deal of sunshine to start the weekend on Saturday and warm, the high 85. From the WSAW News Channel 7 studio, I'm First Alert Meteorologist Jeremy Tabin.

A country throwback hit from 2003 from Martina McBride. Good afternoon, it's Greg Lee. 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

The following is a severe weather bulletin. The National Weather Service in Green Bay has issued a severe thunderstorm warning for eastern Shawano County, northeastern Waupaca County, until 3:45 p.m. At 2:56 p.m., a severe thunderstorm was located over Embarrass, or 6 miles southwest of Shawano, moving east at 20 miles an hour. Hazard, 60 miles an hour wind gusts and quarter-size hail. Source, radar indicated. Impact, hail damage to vehicles is expected. Expect wind damage to roofs, siding, and trees. This severe thunderstorm will be near Embarrass around 3 p.m. Navarino Wildlife Area around 3:10 p.m. Other locations impacted by the severe thunderstorm include Belle Plaine, Adams Beach, Lunds, Channel Lake, Landstead, Bonduelle, Cecil and Fraser Corners. Seek shelter inside a well-built structure and stay away from windows. The storm is capable of producing damaging winds and large hail. Repeating, a severe thunderstorm warning has been issued until 3:45 p.m. for the following counties in Wisconsin, Shawano and Waupaca.

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How you doing, my friend? Good afternoon. You're hanging with Greg Lee. Coming up, I have Carly Pierce, John Morgan, and we'll boost our energy. Right now, Lady Wilson, John Mayer, Phone Keys Wallet, Y106.5.

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The following is a severe weather bulletin. The National Weather Service in Green Bay has issued a severe thunderstorm warning for northeastern Washera County, northwestern Winnebago County, southwestern Outagamie County, southern Waupaca County, until 4 p.m. At 3:11 p.m., a severe thunderstorm was located over Waupaca, moving southeast at 30 miles an hour. Hazard, 60 miles an hour wind gusts and quarter-size hail. Source, radar indicated. Impact, hail damage to vehicles is expected. Expect wind damage to roofs, siding, and trees. This severe thunderstorm will be near Waupaca and Chain O Lakes King around 3:15 p.m. Fremont around 3:35 p.m. Other locations impacted by the severe thunderstorm include Lynn Center, King, Ogdensburg, Wyawega, Royalton, Northport, Metz, Urihula, Reedfield, and Zito. Seek shelter inside a well-built structure and stay away from windows. This storm is capable of producing damaging winds and large hail. Tornadoes can develop quickly from severe thunderstorms. Seek shelter immediately in an interior room on the lowest floor of a well-built structure. Repeating, a severe thunderstorm warning has been issued until 4 p.m. for the following counties in Wisconsin, Outagamie, Waupaca, Washera, and Winnebago.

0: Today's Best Country, Y106.5. John Morgan with Kid Myself. It's Greg Lee. Let's face facts. Sometime, we don't get a good night's sleep. We wake up the next morning, we're not quite with it all day. Well, this is how to boost your energy the day after a bad night's sleep. A terrible night of sleep doesn't have to ruin your day if you use these tips to help feel focused and re-energized. Start with exposing yourself to as much sunlight as possible in the morning and moving your body, simplifying your to-do list, trying to make work more fun, and delaying big decisions can also help. I don't know, I get up in the morning and it's sunny and it's coming right through the window. I usually close the shades and do a little, snooze button action. I guess step one already I'm failing at. My goodness. And a good night's sleep? Oh, they are terrific when I can do it. How about you? On the way, I have Kane Brown, Scotty McCurry, and a country throwback hit, too, from Gretchen Wilson, all coming up on Y106.5.
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How you doing? Happy Wednesday. Welcome to the show once again. 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

First quarter weather day into this evening for strong to severe storms. Scattered storms going into this evening. Strong to severe storms producing damaging winds. Locally heavy rainfall, perhaps some hail. Temperatures will drop back to 64 overnight with some clouds. On Thursday, partly sunny. Chance for showers or a thunderstorm, high 82. A fair amount of sunshine on Friday, high 83. Good deal of sunshine to start the weekend on Saturday and warm, the high 85. 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

Hudson Westbrook with his latest Painted You Pretty. It's Greg Lee. Coming up next hour, Blake Shelton, Tyler Hubbard, and yes, more news on the Travis Kelce Taylor Swift wedding. Y106.5.

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0: Today's Best Country, Y106.5, Tyler Hubbard's back then right now. Well, as we know what happened over the holiday weekend, the big wedding, Taylor Swift, Travis Kelce, tying the knot in Madison Square Garden. Taylor Swift and Travis Kelce reportedly became emotional during their Madison Square Garden wedding ceremony, with Kelce appearing nervous but composed as he exchanged vows. Swift reportedly teared up when Kelce promised to protect her forever, while guests claimed the NFL star was even more emotional than the bride. Sources spilled to Us Weekly that Taylor walked down the aisle to a string quartet version of her song, Love Story. Another question, will the wedding become part of a documentary? Who knows? On the way, Max McNown and Eric Paslay on Y106.5.
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Corey Kent, Cole Wetzel, and in 10 minutes, New Country Stephen Wilson Jr. with Gary, and so many more. Today's Best Country Artist, ready to take you home on your 20 in a row. And that's coming up on Y106.5.

0: severe storm. Scattered storms going into this evening. Strong to severe storms produce some damaging winds, locally heavy rainfall, and perhaps some hail. Temperatures will drop back to 64 overnight with some clouds. On Thursday, partly sunny. Chance for showers or a thunderstorm, high 82. A fair amount of sunshine on Friday, high 83. Good deal of sunshine to start the weekend on Saturday and warm, the high 85. From the WSAW News Channel 7 studio, I'm First Florida meteorologist Jeremy Sabin.
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New Country, Stephen Wilson Jr. with Gary. 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

Bottom here, 20 in a row. Raylan James with Water at a Wedding. It's Greg Lee getting you ready, set, go for Quitting Time on your Wednesday. Coming up, Tucker Wetmore and Kenny Chesney. Here's Jason L. Dean with Don't Tell on Me, today's best country, Y106.5.

0: It's time to go home, but the coworker won't stop talking.
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Yeah, and you're ready, said go for Quinn Time. It's Greg Lee in 20 in a row. Coming up a little later on next hour, we'll hear from Riley Green on going from working construction to country music superstardom. Speaking of superstar, Kenny Chesney's going to drop an album coming up September 25th entitled Silver Sands Marina, Y106.5. She was

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2: 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Second hand from a dealer in Atlanta, I rode up with Daddy when he went there to get her.

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A country throwback hit from 2012, Gary Allen, Every Storm Runs Out of Rain. Coming away, Tyler Hubbard and Riley Green will join us and tell us his story from working construction to being a country music superstar. Y106.5.

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0: Well, Riley Green joins us on Your Ride Home, and what an interesting story Riley has, from doing construction to becoming one of the hottest superstars in country music. Here's Riley Green to tell us more.
2: I don't remember any point through high school, even college, thinking like, I might have a music career. And when I stopped playing ball in college, and I was kind of just working construction, and I started playing in bars. I'm playing cover shows at these bars, and somebody else would get up after me and they could sing circles around me. So what the only thing I could do to set myself apart was to write, because nobody can write the exact story that I'm gonna come up with. When people started to tell me that this meant something to them, or that line reminded them of this or whatever, that was when I kind of became passionate about it. I went from playing Loco Mex, which was about 80 to 100 people for $150 a night, to going and selling out of Iron City in Birmingham, which I'd seen Chris Stapleton play at. And it was this big venue to me in my mind. It held 1,300 people.
0: That's Riley Green. And by the way, he's dropping a brand new album, That's Just Me. It'll be out September 18th on Your Ride Home. It's Greg Lee. Stick around. All the way, Megan Maroney with Beautiful Things on Y106.5.
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0: Today's Best Country, Y106.5 with Tim McGraw, real good man. Hi, everybody. It's Greg Lee. Happy Wednesday. And once again, grateful you're part of the show. Thanks a bunch for having me on. Sure do appreciate that. All right. We know the FIFA World Cup soccer championships are on, right? Held right here in the good old United States of America. And a lot of us have been watching it on TV. Maybe some of us have been there and caught a game. And believe it or not, of all the people coming in to watch games, there's a missing World Cup fan, believe it or not. That story coming up next hour on Y106.5.
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0: Beautiful.
1: First storm weather day into this evening for strong to severe storms. Scattered storms going into this evening. Strong to severe storms producing damaging winds. Locally heavy rainfall, perhaps some hail. Temperatures will drop back to 64 overnight with some clouds. On Thursday, partly sunny. Chance for showers or thunderstorm, high 82. A fair amount of sunshine on Friday, high 83. Good deal of sunshine to start the weekend on Saturday and warm, the high 85. From the WSAW News Channel 7 studio, I'm First Floor Meteorologist Jeremy Tabin.

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It's Greg Lee on the way, Post Malone, Blake Shelton with Pour Me a Drink. And a missing World Cup fan has been found where? I'll let you know on Y106.5.

Today's Best Country, Y106.5, Post Malone, Blake Shelton with Pour Me a Drink. It's Greg Lee. Pour me a drink and pour this guy a bunch of drinks, too. An England soccer fan who set off an international search after vanishing on his way to the World Cup was found safe in a Barcelona pub, completely unaware that anyone was looking for him. Soon after arriving in Spain on his way to Boston, he lost his phone, which held all his travel tickets and every contact number he knew. He still had his passport and money, so he never thought to contact the embassy. One person out of millions. I don't know. That's why I like carrying around like tickets to airplanes and everything. I still don't like them when they're in the phone, because I'll be like that dude. I'll be somewhere else, and I'll be in Iceland or something. I forgot my stuff. Then there I sit. Who knows? I kind of feel for this guy. On the way, Luke Bryan, Y106.5.

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It's Greg Lee. I remembered my name. I have to look at my name badge here. There, Greg Lee. Yeah. It's Greg Lee, and I'm out of here, my friends. Thanks a bunch for having me on. Sure do appreciate that, and keep it right here.

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2: First quarter weather day into this evening for strong to severe storms. Scattered storms going into this evening. Strong to severe storms producing damaging winds, mostly heavy rainfall, perhaps some hail. Temperatures will drop back to 64 overnight with some clouds. On Thursday, partly sunny, chance for showers or a thunderstorm, high 82. A fair amount of sunshine on Friday, high 83. Good deal of sunshine to start the weekend on Saturday and warm, the high 85. From the WSAW News Channel 7 studio, a first quarter meteorologist, Drew Mateva.

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5: Absolutely. Elena, today is going to be off the charts. I can feel it. We've got plenty of country music lined up, including some of my songs, including, you know, the latest hit with Coe Wetzel, Rocky Mountain Low, stories about touring, my life on and off the road, and a whole lot more.
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